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Hey, it's me, Niecy D. How you doing? 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Don't miss out, okay? That's going to be an incredible show. I already know it. I got the happenings in the O.

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on 94.5, the Soul of Orlando. It's an app-winning weekend for tickets, two tickets, by the way, to see Ye in Tampa on June 28th. Yo, you know I got to say it. Go Knicks. Congratulations. You know what it is. The Big Apple did what they do. They win, win, win. Woo-hoo!

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0: 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You only have 30 minutes past the hour to enter that hour's keyword. Once you've entered, make sure to listen in on Friday to Lorenzo Ice-T Thomas inside the 6 p.m. hour as he announces the weekly winner who will score two tickets to see the R&B tour with Chris Brown and Usher live in concert December 11th at Raymond James Stadium. 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

That is Nia Allen. Lord, I love you right here on Star 94.5, the soul of Orlando, Sunday morning inspiration. Good morning, family. I'm Pastor Reva. I don't know if you remember, we had Nia Allen at one of our, it was either One Joyous Night or it could have been our, it was One Joyous Night event. And she is just somebody that is extremely powerful in the sense she knows worship. She can teach it. She has her degree and she is kind-hearted. That's a really good combination because you can meet people who are so haughty-toddy, suchy-muchy, and they want to teach the gospel, but that's not right with the right spirit. You know, when you are an ambassador to Christ, you represent him. You represent the Lord. You represent them. You represent him in a way that he is. So God is love. God is peace. He is joy. And when you meet people that are all haughty-taughty, I don't know where I'm getting that word from or that statement, haughty-taughty, but that's how I feel. They're just so high-minded, so on their high horse with chips on their shoulder because they're so anointed. That ain't God. That is not the spirit of God. So make sure that you get around folks that really love the Lord. And when you know they love the Lord, it shows in how they treat other people.

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1: 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You've been so good.

0: Lord, you are good. That's Todd Galbraith. I'm Pastor Eva. You're listening to Star 94.5, The Soul of Orlando, Sunday morning inspiration. Good morning. Well, if you want to do a special shout out to your dad for Father's Day, which is the 17th, by the way, all you have to do is go to our station app and click on the open mic feature to leave your message and listen on Father's Day for your shout out. Make sure you have your daddy listening too. And don't forget to say your dad's name when you give the shout out. Well, here is Fred Haven and the Choir Room. Love never fails.
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0: Star 94.5, the soul of Orlando. It's Mark Young. Thank you so much for listening and hanging out with me. I do appreciate that. I always love hanging out with you, sharing all this great music with you, and tickets to all the great shows. You know, Kanye is going to be in Tampa, Raymond James Stadium. So it's Ye in the Bay, June 28th. And your shot at that happens in the next 5 minutes. Listen out for that keyword. But coming up next, walking through that door, is Monica May. And she's got all your favorite songs from back in the day inside of Soul School Sunday. Have yourself a great Sunday.
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0: Darn, 94.5, the soul of Orlando. We're thanking every single father who brought their princess out last night to our annual daddy-daughter dance with DJ Kyle LaRue and Jay Hicks from the Ricky Smiley Morning Show hosting. It was a fun time. I saw some of the videos. 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